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0: 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You had to relax.

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1: Don't worry, your boyfriend lied.
0: I don't give a fuck about that right now.
1: You must really relax.
0: Relaxed.
1: You have to move your hand, please.
0: Oh, now just wait. Bitch, I said wait.
1: Oh, look, now you have wax all over your finger.
0: Oh, shit. Okay, can I wash my... yeah, I see what this is. Let's take a break just for a minute.
1: Ma'am, you have to unclench your ass.
0: No, I...
1: See, now look, you have wax on the other side. Now,
0: where?
1: See?
0: Let me see.
2: Erykah Badu tillsammans med The Alchemist med Love Me Not. 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

No IOUs or debit cards, I need cash money. So back up, I need space now. I need you to slow down, it's not a race now. I can't really hear what you gotta say now.

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New York City is the place where they said, hey babe, take a walk on the Y.

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